0: Radio 1. Nee.
1: Well, the good times can feel a thimble, set an eye and feel the wind. Hear the field, feel the canyon, hear the fields in you. February, I felt the same as Highland.

supposed to call me tonight. You were supposed to call me tonight. We would have gone to the cinema and after to the restaurant, the one you like in your street. We would have slept together, have a nice breakfast together, and then a walk in a park together. How beautiful it then. You would have said I love you.

as she danced under the weight of her cloud. But for the first time in a long time, she believed that one day she would again feel the sun. She must be patient. She must have faith in the seeds that are planted beneath the snow. She must hold on, and she must let go.

0: hele onderneming hoor. Het mocht ook wel iets zijn voor die 30e verjaardag. Maar Billy Corgan was wel heel duidelijk over de aanpak en over hoe die operavertaling moest gaan klinken.
1: Well, we were looking at different ways to celebrate the anniversary. And I'd been in sort of casual discussions with friends of the opera in Chicago, who kept encouraging me to meet with them, that they may want to work with me. And I kept thinking, I can't imagine any scenario by which they would want to work with me. But eventually, a meeting was set up. And I pitched them on this idea of an orchestral and operatic interpretation of Melancholy. And I emphasized that it really had to work within the operatic world. Obviously, it was not written as an opera, but to an opera patron, it needs to feel like the music that they love, that it can't be just rock going, you know, classical or something. And that was the emphasis point, and they love that, and that's what we lean into. And I think that's why the show was so successful, is it's not compromised in any way, shape or form if you're a classical or an opera fan.
0: Het mocht niet zomaar Smashing Pumpkins Goes Classical zijn voor hem. Het moest echt iets zijn waar hij zelf ook kon achterstaan. Maar daar sta je dan voor dat orkest en koor als frontman van een rockband. Een orkest en koor van 100 man. Ik zou dat angstaanjagend vinden, maar voor Billy Corgan was dat helemaal prima. Hij was daar niet bang voor.
1: No, because at the end of the day I turn myself over to people who really understand that world. And if you remember, I said this must work for the opera crowd. This can't just be a rock fan's going to like it. It has to work for the opera crowd. So it has a lot of integrity the way it's presented. You know, it works at a different pace. It is not a rock show by any stretch of the imagination. It is a completely sublime and emotional experience in a way that you could only experience if you were listening to great, incredible classical music or operatic music. And that's not to compare myself to the great composers. But I think once you put yourself into that realm, the stuff that works really does work, and because of the beautiful polyphony.
0: Ja, het is geen rockshow, laat dat duidelijk zijn. Het is echt een operashow. Het is echt naar die wereld vertaald. En dat is ook gebeurd door vakmensen die de operawereld helemaal begrijpen. Dat is ook niet echt een onbekende wereld voor hem, de opera, want Billy Corgan komt daar graag en vaak.
1: Oh, very much so. I'm a fan of the Lyric Opera Chicago. I go pretty regularly. So I was aware how great the musicians were, how great the choir was. So it wasn't as much a leap for me as it might seem. But the thing I couldn't have expected was how emotional the entire experience was. You know, I wrote these songs 30 plus years ago, and it's been, you know, an incredible journey to make that music. And of course, I still play all over the world playing many of these songs. So to have had that experience for 30 years and then to put those songs in a completely different setting, slow them down. You don't have the strung and drang of an incredible drummer like Jimmy Chamberlain. You know, you're relying on the sublime and the beautiful aspects that only those types of situations can bring. And when they come forth, it's emotional at a level that I can't even explain.
0: Billy Corgan over zijn werk met de opera. Veel emotie op een hoogte die hij maar moeilijk kan uitleggen. En het vertaalde ook goed naar het publiek, ook bij ons trouwens, want er zijn twee concerten op zondag 6 september. En die zijn nu al allebei uitverkocht. En ook in zijn thuisstad ging het heel goed. Ze hebben daar eind vorig jaar maar liefst 7 volle zalen mee kunnen trekken.
1: The original plan was only to do 4 shows, and then the opera came back and said, we think we can sell 7 shows worth of tickets, which in literal terms was 23,000 tickets. And I thought, my God, you know, when the Smashing Pumpkins come to town in Chicago, you know, we might sell 15,000 tickets or something. You know, this is a lot to ask. The 23,000 people are not only going to come see this album played live this way, but also it's never been done, so no one even knows if they're going to like it, you know. Certainly we had no feedback until the first show. It was just a rousing, complete success on every level. I mean, people were just stunned at the translation of the music. They were stunned at how emotional it was. I think 80% of the people that came in Chicago had never been to an opera before. So everybody was ecstatic because the opera world in Chicago got to show what they're great at. We made new fans of the opera, and then we got to do something totally groundbreaking.
0: Melancholy vertalen naar de opera was groundbreaking, zoals Billy Corgan zelf zegt. En ook hier werkt het dus heel goed, want de twee concerten zijn helemaal uitverkocht. 6 september in de Koningin Elisabethzaal. Die zondag 6 september gaat voor Billy Corgan trouwens een heel bijzondere dag worden. 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Een matinee om 3:00 zowaar. En s'avonds om 8:00 nog een keer. Maar er is nog een belangrijke reden. Dat heeft te maken met de Belgische roots van Billy Corgan zijn familie.
1: You know, my family emigrated from Belgium in the early 1900s. So the reason my mother's family was there was because of coming

Like you're not gay. And you're not old, like I'm on the spectrum. Every day you look up in my body. This heavy and heavier.

press my nose up to the glass around your heart. I should have known I was weaker from the start.